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1: The TV stage, did you drive full attack or a little bit more carefully?
2: No, there was no chance because, you know, it was raining and the first small road beginning was so muddy that... 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

0: Positions, positions.
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0: 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When the battle starts, keep up the fight.
1: Someone else is going to die. This is a man on a mission.
2: What is wrong with you?
3: 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I've seen victims with their arms and faces blown off.
1: You have worked harder at trying to undermine me than trying to catch the guy responsible.
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0: 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I was just escorting your fine young son home from school.
1: And you, get the hell off my property.
0: I'm sorry, ma'am. I was just...

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1: Okay, and action.
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3: 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Premiéry v kinech a novinky na streamingu. Se Zuzanou Maxa. 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

start the night off around 10 o'clock. I grab some things and then I make my way onto the metro rail to head downtown. Once I get off the train, I start wandering around the buildings and dark skies and rainy and it's cold and going through alleyways and I never know what's gonna happen next. I don't, while the city sleeps.

House Club in Chicago. 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It was designed to make people dance in a different way, for them to be rawer, for them to find a new direction, to be deeper, to be rawer.

Molly Summers, right here, right now. This song is groove. Prvá hodinka DJ Samples in the mix. Čistý soulful. 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

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I don't, while the city sleeps.

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DJ Tom Vagabundo in the mix. The Sanctus Groove.

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